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8: Because why 12 o'clock get that protein and low carbs, low fats, low sugar, say? Just the goodness, chicken, mince, steamed fish, ain't no better. Hey, we've got some wire coming up, Groove Roots. But here's TLC with no scrubs, the beat of the self.

0: Welcome back. That was Groove Roots of Kia Ora, Te Reo Māori. If I get nay, we've got some Kerala under the covers. Craig David has filled me in, but here's Maya, Best of Me, Part 2. You're on Tahu.
1: Focus, man. 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

0: What's good? There's Koaloth Under the Covers. Coming up, we've got some Kehlani, Cyan, and then we've got Fugees with Killing Me Softly. You're on Tahu!
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Tahu e whim kohone tēnei, it's that time of the day, whakatauki phrase of the day, perfect time, a midday, end of the week, let's get inspired. I'll let you know in the next break. We've got some T-Pain Emotions, but here's Kehlani featuring Usher, Should Have Never Be To The South.

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11: Malo lava, talofa lava, tahi karaka te wau, got two more hours, stay with me all the way to the end. Happy Friday, with some chingy coming up. Te kākano, but here's to my people, take it away, the beat of the South.

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Bit of a soul vibe. And then we've got a lighter shade of brown with on a Sunday afternoon. Bit of a classic, eh? Bit of a vibe for your 1 o'clock. Happy Friday. But here's Chingy with One Call Away, the beat of the South.

0: Tahoe FM, there's Bruno Mars of Dance With Me. Hope you're having a great day so far. E hoa up next after the break. Got some KC of Me and You, Mohi of Tahuri Mai. But here's Sam V of Pay No Mind. Tahoe FM, the beat of the South.
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Tahu FM kone tēnei a Māori New Zealand Warriors. Big game tomorrow night, finals footy. I'll let you know more about it in the next break. Don't go anywhere. Hey, you already know what time it is. We've got some delicious Straight Father MC, but here's Cassie with Me and You.

FM of the mighty New Zealand Warriors. What a big game coming up this weekend. Who do you got, Ehua? New Zealand Warriors or the Redcliffe Dolphins? It's going down. Hey, first lot of finals, man. Auckland, 6:05 PM, Saturday, 12th of September. Go Media Stadium. Go get your tickets. Don't miss out. Go be there. Let's go. Go the Wires. I'm here for it, man. Let's go. It's good to see Jackson Ford amongst the mix. I'm so pumped. Tennis Towers Smith holding it down for the Ototahi. Hey, Horsel Hornet. Hey, he knows. Let's get it. We've got some Deitch, Subtribe, and Casual Healing, Spawn Breezy. But here's the nudge. Enjoy Kingi with Heorite, the beat of the South.

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9: Kia ora nā, kohone tēnei, nau mai ki tērā, nau mai ki Tahu FM. I hope you're having a great day so far. Happy Friday, 2 o'clock, we've got one more hour. Let's keep the vibes flowing, the music. Ngā kōrero kia tātou, a Benny Magic. 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

Oh, mai hoki mai ki tērā, ko hone tēnei, ko tērā, hera, unu hia. Don't go anywhere, eh? We've got some vibes on vibes coming up. Just released the new Waiata with my boy, Rory Noble. You might know, you might not know, but I'll put you on in the next break. Some, you know, bilingual, te reo Māori, te reo Pākehā, catchy, vibey, you know, that's what we do. Hey, I'll let you know in the next break. We've got some Sons of Zion, Blackstreet, but here's Te Wehi with Do You Care?

mai ki te rā, ko hone tēnei. 2 weeks ago, I dropped a new waata called All These Nights, made with my boy Rory Noble. He's the producer. He's produced for the likes of Burna Boy, Kanye West, many more, based in Tamaki. Māori too, you know, straight out of Te Papa Ioia. But yeah, we'll be playing it very, very soon. We've got a little Cool J, Nelly Modi, but here is All These Nights by your boy Hone, featuring Rory Noble, Te producer, the beat of the South.

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2: O Tautahi looking flash tomorrow with a high of 18 before cooling a wee bit. Definitely one of those days where people start talking about barbecues even though it's still freezing at breakfast time. Kai Koura heading for 16 tomorrow. Beautiful once things clear and probably warm enough for someone to confidently say, nah, I don't need a jacket before immediately regretting it. Hoki tika, you're flying the flag for consistency, man. Showers for you, hanging around 12 to 13 degrees. To be fair, if it don't rain on the coast, people start asking if everything's okay. Tim Maru getting the spot jackpot. Spot jack? 18 tomorrow. Practically tropical weather for South Canterbury. Expect at least three people to appear in shorts before lunchtime. Ote poti, 15 tomorrow. Classic Dunedin. Leave home with sunglasses, carry a raincoat, and maybe pack a snow shovel just in case. Waihopai, you're looking at 12 hour pour. Basically a great day to look out the window and decide the lawn can wait another week.
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0: Kia ora, kia ora, mauri ora, nai mai, haere mai, ki te hōtaka o te ehikotau mai, te tahi manuhiri, ki te whare o Tahu FM. Tēnā koe, Taryn.
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0: Yeah, I can only imagine. Te wiki o te reo Māori is like your busiest time of the year, ne?
1: Ai, tika.
0: Nā reira, mo te hunga whakarongo tēnā, whakamohio tia, ko wai koe, nohia koe. And tell us a little bit about yourself.
1: Pai, no mō te pōhue ahau, I whānau mai au ki reira, engari I te pōaki au ki o tautahi, ko ngā pui, ko kaitahu o ki iwi, ko au te kaiwhakahaere o kōrero ki o tautahi. So, I'm trying to make te reo Māori more prominent in our city, so we're aiming to make o tautahi a bilingual city, and to do that, we are trying to create more spaces where we can use our reo outside of the classroom, outside of the marae. So just in the places that you would normally go in your day-to-day life, creating a safe space to use our reo in those spaces too. So Te Wiki is our busiest time of year because everybody gets on the waka during that time. So it's a time for us to really go out there and celebrate our reo rangatira. Yeah.
0: Te Wiki o Te Reo Māori is a special time of year. So what does this week mean to you personally?
1: I mean, the lead up to it is super busy, and I usually am extremely exhausted by the time it actually comes around. But I think for me, it's like the fruition of all of that mahi and seeing our reo be celebrated so widely and so publicly, like that fills my cup back up. Mm-hmm. Yeah, it's a really happy time for me.
0: Now, why is it important that everyone feels like they have a place in the revitalisation of te reo Māori, regardless of where they are on their reo journey?
1: Reo can't survive without having everybody on board, but that journey's going to look different for everybody. Mm. And I think for me, I really try to prioritise tangata Māori. Mm. And I think that's because I know that feeling of disconnection. I grew up without my reo, very disconnected from my Māori taka, and there's been a lot of mamai and pōuri that has come as part of reclaiming my reo, and I'm still the only person in my immediate whānau that can kōrero Māori. Mm. So if I can do anything to support others on that journey and just make it a little bit easier, then that's a win for me.
0: Yeah.
1: And if it's a safe space for Māori, then it's a safe space for everybody. So
0: tika.
1: Nai.
0: Tika.

0: Kia ora, mauri ora. You're back on Te Ihi with your girl Po, and in the studio with me, I've been speaking with Taryn Ryan from Kōrero Ki O Te Tahi. Now let's talk about some kaupapa that you've been working very hard behind the scenes with your teams, organising some fun kaupapa for everyone to enjoy next week for Te Wiki o Te Reo Māori. I want to talk about Morning People Rave. Tell us about that kaupapa and what people can expect.
1: Oh, I'm so excited. It's the thing I'm most excited for, actually. So we've partnered up with Morning People and Christchurch Art Gallery, and we've got a bunch of sponsors that have come on board, so shout out to all of them. We've got uncles coming down. They're all coming from different parts of not just the Motu, but the Ao. Rai is one third of the uncles, and he's been touring over in Turtle Island, over in Kānata at the moment, so he's coming home for Te Wiki, and then Swizzle and Plastic Po Namu are the other two members of Uncles. So they're going to be DJing a reorua set for Morning People, which they've never had something like that before.
0: Yep.
1: So it goes from 6:30 till 8. It's going to be in the atrium of the art gallery. It's pay what you can, so it's a sliding scale for tickets, $5 to $25, so that we can make sure everybody can come along to make it affordable for our whānau. But don't delay in buying your tickets, because we're at about 70% already. So
0: that's cool.
1: Yeah, they're selling really, really quickly. There's free coffee for everybody who's dancing. There'll be fruit as well, and we'll have some giveaways on that morning as well. So yeah.
0: Yes, rawe. Some people might hear the word rave though and get a bit nervous. What's the vibe actually going to be like?
1: It's so fun. Everybody's real welcoming. Everybody's just there for the music and for dancing, really. That's what Morning People is usually about. Like, dance hard, work later is their their tagline. So yeah, it's very relaxed, all ages. Like, I've seen people there with babies with like earmuffs on, and
0: cool.
1: Like, it's definitely an all ages event, super chill vibe. So yeah, no mai hara mai if you like to kani kani.
0: Hey.
1: If you want to support our reo, yeah, come along.
0: We're going to take a small break and come back with Taryn and talk about another kaupapa that she is organising for Te Wiki o Te Reo Motu.

0: one to enjoy. So, you're also involved in the Hikoi Mo Te Reo Māori. Mm-hmm. Why is it important that we continue to show up for kaupapa like this?
1: I know this is definitely a vibe I've spun before, but I'm going to say it again because I'm going to keep on saying it. Every year, the government, our local government, they spend an insane amount of money on the Christmas parade. I get it. It's fun for the kids and families. But Te Reo Māori is the first reo of this whenua, and Kōrero ki o Tautahi has had to work really hard to get the local government on board to support this kaupapa. Mm. And for the last couple of years, they have been on board, and that support has been growing, which is awesome. But it's only going to keep on growing and become business as usual if people keep on showing up. Mm. So, yeah, we can't rest on our laurels. We just need to keep showing up for our reo. Aha ko te aha.
0: And he kupu akiaki au ki ngā rangatahi, ki ngā whānau pia, e noho tai apana kia hono mai ki tēnei kaupapa te hikoi mo te reo Māori?
1: Ai, no mai, hara mai. Honestly, everybody's welcome, no matter where they are on their journey. And if you come along to these kinds of kaupapa, you'll see that it's not threatening, and it's about supporting something that's important to us. And particularly cool this year, we've got 6 kura that have locked in that they're bringing really large groups to the hikoi.
0: Mean.
1: And my son's going to be in one of those groups, and he's excited about it, and that makes me so happy.
0: Yay!
1: Because, yeah, I never got to do stuff like that when I was a kid, and I'm sure you didn't either. Yeah. The fact that we've got, you know, large groups of tamariki, yeah, we're coming out to celebrate our reo, and they're so proud about it. They don't have to hide it. They don't feel ashamed. Like, yeah, that's such

0: teams as well that have been working probably tirelessly, 24 hours, getting all these kaupapa organised and prepped, ready for the biggest week of Te Reo Māori, Te Wiki o Te Reo Māori next week. Where can whānau find out more information about all the kaupapa happening next week?
1: Yeah, so you can go to What's On. They've got it's a Christchurch City Council page. They've got a page dedicated to all of the events that we've got going. So that's got a full wataka up there. Yeah, socials is your best bet probably, but yeah, for a full details, What's On for Christchurch City Council. Yeah.
0: Especially those events, Morning People Rave and Hikoi Mo Te Reo Māori, because Tahu FM will also be there to enjoy the festivities of these two kaupapa. Again, it's Tuahina, tēnā koe. Thank you very much. Taryn Ryan!
1: Kia ora hoa.
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2: 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I make it before the kai.
0: Ai.
2: 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It's the bread.
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2: 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Nuku Tawhiti is my cousin.
0: Ai, ai. He whanaunga, ai.
2: Ai.
0: Is that okay? Why, girl?
2: Because he always be cool to me.
0: Ah, he's cool to you?
2: Yeah.
0: Oh, very good. Ka pai tēnā.
2: And he always smack my butt.
0: Hey, don't say that on the radio.
2: Okay, sorry.
0: But yeah, he shouldn't be smacking you on the butt, Missy. He tapu te tinana mohio koe te rai.
2: Ai.
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0: Oh, yeah. Any kāti ia?
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0: Yeah. Okay. 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
4: me first.
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0: Top FM, D'Angelo, me te wai te Brown Sugar. Nei rā te ngākau, hihi ko te rangi. This is Tyler, the creator, whakarongo mai.
1: I think people are intimidated when people feel so good and high about themselves because they don't know what that feeling is like. So that's why they'd be like, you better be humble because they want you to, you know, feel how they might feel when they look in the mirror. 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
0: I can totally relate to this. Growing up, Motoa and Poa, they were always telling us to, you know, be humble, stay humble. And that was the whakaaro.

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Kia ora, Moriora, Mariah Carey, We Belong Together, Tahu FM.

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14: Kia ora, Māori ora, nei rā te hōtaka o Te Ihi ko pau tēnei, kawe nei I Te Ihi te wehi te wana I tēnei whakawhetai Friday. Yeah, we made it. Last day of the week, weekend is here. Hello, some of us have just clocked off of mahi. 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
1: Yeah, I can only imagine. Te wiki o te reo Māori is like your busiest time of the year, ne?
2: Ai, tika.
1: 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And tell us a little bit about yourself.
2: Pai, no mō te pōhue ahau, I whānau mai au ki reira, engari I te pōaki au ki o tautahi, ko ngā pui, ko kaitahu o ki iwi, ko au te kaiwhakahaere o kōrero ki o tautahi. So I'm trying to make te reo Māori more prominent in our city, so we're aiming to make o tautahi a bilingual city, and to do that, we are trying to create more spaces where we can use our reo outside of the classroom, outside of the marae. So just in the places that you would normally go in your day-to-day life, creating a safe space to use our reo in those spaces too. So Te Wiki is our busiest time of year because everybody gets on the waka during that time. So it's a time for us to really go out there and celebrate our reo rangatira. Yeah.
1: Te Wiki o Te Reo Māori is a special time of year. So what does this week mean to you personally?
2: I mean, the lead up to it is super busy, and I usually am extremely exhausted by the time it actually comes around. But I think for me, it's like the fruition of all of that mahi and seeing our reo be celebrated so widely and so publicly, like that fills my cup back up. Mm. Yeah, it's a really happy time for me.
1: Now, why is it important that everyone feels like they have a place in the revitalisation of te reo Māori, regardless of where they are on their reo journey?
2: Reo can't survive without having everybody on board, but that journey's going to look different for everybody. Yeah. And I think for me, I really try to prioritise tangata Māori. Mm. And I think that's because I know that feeling of disconnection. I grew up without my reo, very disconnected from my Māori taka, and there's been a lot of mamai and pōuri that has come as part of reclaiming my reo, and I'm still the only person in my immediate whānau that can kōrero Māori. Mm. So if I can do anything to support others on that journey and just make it a little bit easier, then that's a win for me.
1: Yeah.
2: And if it's a safe space for Māori, then it's a safe space for everybody. So.
1: Tika. Mai. Tika tau. We'll be back with more with Taryn from Kōrero Ki O Tautahi.
3: Yo, man.
1: Stay tuned.
3: Yo, open up, man.
4: What do you want, man?
3: My girl just caught me.
4: You made her catch you?
3: I don't know how I let this happen. The girl next door, you know? I don't know what to do.
4: Say what?

0: Kia ora, kia ora, Mariora. You're back on Te Ihi with your girl Po. And in the studio with me, I've been speaking with Taryn Ryan from Kōrero Ki O Taitahi. Now, let's talk about some kaupapa that you've been working very hard behind the scenes with your teams, organising some fun kaupapa for everyone to enjoy next week for Te Wiki o Te Reo Māori. I want to talk about Morning People Rave. Tell us about that kaupapa and what people can expect.
1: Oh, I'm so excited. It's the thing I'm most excited for, actually. So we've partnered up with Morning People and Christchurch Art Gallery, and we've got a bunch of sponsors that have come on board, so shout out to all of them. We've got uncles coming down. They're all coming from different parts of not just the motu, but the ao. Rai is one third of the uncles, and he's been touring over in Turtle Island, over in Kānata at the moment, so he's coming home for Te Wiki, and then Swizzle and Plastic Pounamu are the other two members of Uncles. So they're going to be DJing a reorua set for Morning People, which they've never had something like that before.
0: Yep.
1: So it goes from 6:30 to 8. It's going to be in the atrium of the art gallery. It's pay what you can, so it's a sliding scale for tickets, $5 to $25, so that we can make sure everybody can come along to make it affordable for our whānau. But don't delay in buying your tickets, because we're at about 70% already. So
0: that's cool.
1: Yeah, they're selling really, really quickly. There's free coffee for everybody who's dancing. There'll be fruit as well, and we'll have some giveaways on that morning as well. So
0: yes, rawe. Some people might hear the word rave though and get a bit nervous. What's the vibe actually going to be like?
1: It's so fun. Everybody's real welcoming. Everybody's just there for the music and for dancing, really. That's what Morning People is usually about. Like, dance hard, work later is their tagline. So yeah, it's very relaxed, all ages. Like, I've seen people there with babies with like earmuffs on, and
0: cool.
1: Like, it's definitely an all ages event, super chill vibe. So yeah, no mai haramai if you like to kani.
0: Hey.
1: If you want to support our reo, yeah, come along.
0: We're going to take a small break and come back with Taryn and talk about another kaupapa that she is organising for Te Wiki o Te Reo. Mau tonu mai.

0: Kia ora, Māori Ora. I've been speaking with Taryn Ryan from Kōrero Ki O Te Tahi, who is probably one of the busiest wahine during Te Wiki o Te Reo Māori. Why? Well, because she's always behind the scenes organising kaupapa events and activities for everyone to enjoy. So, you're also involved in the Hikoe Mo Te Reo Māori. Mm-hmm. Why is it important that we continue to show up for kaupapa like this?
1: I know this is definitely a vibe I've spun before, but I'm going to say it again because I'm going to keep on saying it. Every year, the government, our local government, they spend an insane amount of money on the Christmas parade. I get it. It's fun for the kids and families. But Te Reo Māori is the first reo of this whenua, and Kōrero Ki O Tautahi has had to work really hard to get the local government on board to support this kaupapa. Mm. And for the last couple of years, they have been on board, and that support has been growing, which is awesome. But it's only going to keep on growing and become business as usual if people keep on showing up. Mm. So, yeah, we can't rest on our laurels. We just need to keep showing up for our reo, aha ko.

0: Pa te hikoe mo te reo Māori?
1: Ai, nau mai, hara mai. Honestly, everybody's welcome, no matter where they are on their journey. And if you come along to these kinds of kaupapa, you'll see that it's not threatening and it's about supporting something that's important to us. And particularly cool this year, we've got 6 kura that have locked in that they're bringing really large groups to the hikoi.
0: Mean.
1: And my son's going to be in one of those groups and he's excited about it and that makes me so happy.
0: Yay!
1: Because, yeah, I never got to do stuff like that when I was a kid. And I'm sure you didn't either, yeah. The fact that we've got, you know, large groups of tamariki, yeah, we're coming out to celebrate Ariō and they're so proud about it. They don't have to hide it. They don't feel ashamed. Like, yeah, that's such awesome progress.
0: Ngā mihi nui ki a koe te tuihene, kia whai wā ki te kōrero, ki a hau I te rānei. I want to mihi to you and your teams as well that have been working probably tirelessly, 24 hours, getting all these kaupapa organised and prepped, ready for the biggest week of Te Reo Māori, Te Wiki o Te Reo Māori next week. Where can whānau find out more information about all the kaupapa happening next week?
1: Yeah, so you can go to What's On. They've got it's a Christchurch City Council page. They've got a page dedicated to all of the events that we've got going. So that's got a full wātaka up there. Yeah, socials is your best bet, probably.

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0: Toho FM, Justin Timberlake, Justin Timberlake, Like I Love You. Up next, ngā whakawhetai o aku hoa mahi whakarongo mai.
1: It's whakawhetai Friday, what are you grateful for today?
2: Our history, our migration, our pūrākau. Yesterday was a great day, and that vibe has carried on till today, and I'm just so amped and energised by our tipuna. I'm here for it.
1: It's whakawhetai Pride. What are you grateful for today?
3: 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So see you there, 5:30. Boom.
1: It's whakawhetai Pride. What are you grateful for today?
4: I'm grateful for beautiful health, man. You know, it's been a long time coming. Just here for it. Been looking after the health, but of runs, a couple of gym sessions, just eating better. Just, you know, this time last year, holy hecka. So yeah, we're in a better area now. Blessings. Have a beautiful day.
0: Yeah, whakawhetai o te rangi.

WFM, missions of flow, mete wire to give me, anei te kiwaha o te rā, mai te pukapuka, heke te kiwaha, nahona black. Kāore he aha. Three words, mamanoi.

Carter here, huh? Traffic jam, Carter here, huh? Someone cuts in front of you at the supermarket. Hey man, Carter, haha. It's Friday. The Wi-Fi drops out. Okay, well, let's not get carried away now, because, yeah, nah, I do care about that.

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10: Kia ora, kia ora, Māori ora. We've arrived to the last hour of the show. Hūro! 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

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Carrie Hosen, Kanye West, Pretty Rock Girl. Pretty Girl Rock. 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Don't hate me cause I'm beautiful. Kalani and Usher, Should've Never on Tahoe.

Otahu FM, Kalani and Usher, Shoulda Never, If I Can Nay. He kōrero katakata, it's not that serious. Kerry Hilson, Kanye West, Pretty Girl Rock. Otahu.

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It's not that serious. Okay, I got a story that is peak Te Waipounamu energy. The good people of Cromwell have decided that they're going after a world record. And it ain't for the biggest pavlova. It ain't for the longest sausage sizzle. And it's not even for the biggest gumboot throw either. E ka, ka, e wa. Not in Cromwell. In Cromwell, they want to set the world record for the

One organiser reckons there's probably enough Massey Ferguson sitting in the sheds within an hour of Cromwell to break the record already. They just need the people to dust them off and bring them out. And you know what? I believe them. So I reckon every second farm shed in Canterbury has a Massey tucked away underneath a layer of bird, caca and good intentions. What's the most random thing New Zealand can hold a world record for? What do you reckon? Most chili bins at one event?

0: tonu mai, ko ranga kai wai te hare a ke antahu.
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You're on Te Ihi, on Tahu.

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Move on. Live your life. Focus on the future, okay? And drop any dead weight that you need to. There we go. Kua rete maramataka, Māori, haia, pōpō mō, mutsu whenua, Jackson Owens coming home. 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Emotional weight, mental weight, you know?

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4: Koia nei ngā rongorongo kōrero o tēnei haora.
5: In this update, Social Development Minister Louise Upston will lead government moves in response to findings on the disappearance of Tom Phillips' three children. They were found when police shot Phillips nearly 4 years after he disappeared with them into dense Waikato bush. An inquiry has been completed, but its findings haven't been released to the public. Political reporter Troy Matic has the story.
6: A spokesperson for the Prime Minister says Upston was already working to strengthen child protection systems. Upston holds the social development and child poverty reduction portfolios.
5: Labour leader Chris Hipkins says senior MP Willie Jackson knows the ins and outs of the party's capital gains tax policy, despite professing ignorance about it in an interview. The Labour MP was asked whether the tax would hit businesses owning commercial property, and he deferred to the party's finance spokeswoman.
7: My information, I need to get back to Barbara on this.
5: Hipkins says Jackson is aware of the details and he believes he was just being combative.
8: He should have been a lot clearer about Labour's tax policy. I've had a conversation with him about that.
5: Hospitality businesses are welcoming changes to regulations governing the sector. The government has accepted most recommendations from a regulation ministry review. Changes include removing or reducing annual and renewal fees and making one existing agency responsible for licensing. Sarah Tucker, Corporate Affairs Director at brewing company Lion, says these are things operators have been asking for.
9: This is a good start. It goes a long way to fixing a lot of the issues that are endemic in the licensing regime.
5: Older Aucklanders have listened to MPs of all stripes at a Grey Power forum. Reporter Claudia O'Neill asked them what they thought.
10: I'm 61. I haven't reached retirement age. I'm not a citizen. My two children, grown-up children, and my granddaughter's here, and I don't want to leave, but I may have to.
11: Parties certainly are shying away from the need to absolutely, fundamentally look after our natural environment. That's my issue. I haven't voted Green, but none of the other parties is strong enough on it.
12: I've had a lot to do with the Resource Management Act, and I think the Fast Track program is specifically for developers and not for the community as a whole, and it's going to wreck a lot of communities.
5: That's news. In sport, Rugby League, Dolphins coach Christian Wolf is expecting another tight affair with the Warriors in what is the club's first ever finals match. The two regular season games between the sides were decided by 2 points, the Warriors winning in April, while the Dolphins taking the win in June. Speaking after their captain's run, Wolf says it's going to be a cracker at Mount Smart.
13: We know it's going to be fast. We know it's going to be physical. We know there's going to be a lot of energy from the opposition, a lot of emotion, something that they're going to have to deal with, a lot of expectation as well, and it's just a contest that we're looking forward to.
5: In rugby, the All Blacks side to face the Springboks at Baltimore on Sunday will feature Richie Moanga starting at first five. Hooker Cody Taylor will be stand-in captain. Loose forward Ethan Blackadder and centre Anton Lennett-Brown replace injured duo Luke Jacobson and Quinn Tupaia. In tonight's NPC action, Otago host Tasman under the roof in Dunedin. The game getting underway shortly. And Christchurch will again host Super Pacific's Super Round from April the 2nd to the 4th. The Crusaders will open the weekend against the Brumbies on the Friday night. Saturday features the Chiefs and the Force, followed by the Blues and Waratahs, and the Highlanders meet the Drua on Sunday before the Hurricanes play the Reds. That's sport. I'm Tony Doe.
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3: Hoia nei ngā rongorongo kōrero o tēnei haora.
4: In this update, politicians of all stripes have been seeking the senior vote at a Grey Power event in Auckland. Winston Peters claims people wanting to raise the superannuation age can't run the economy properly. The New Zealand First leader claims super is under attack from other political parties as he promises to keep entitlement at 65.
5: They either want to change the amount received, or the age in which older citizens are eligible to receive it, or means test your super, or a combination of all three.
4: The Greens' Chloe Swarbrick says he's wrong on her party's position.
6: What he said about all other political parties is not quite true. It has always been the stance of the Greens to keep our superannuation entitlement age at 65 with no means testing.
4: Labour has also ruled out changing superannuation settings if elected. Senior National Minister Erica Stanford says she'd like to keep the immigration portfolio if the coalition returns to power next term. New Zealand First has made it a policy one of its MPs becomes Minister for Immigration next term. It's announced a suite of immigration policies, including changes to birthright citizenship and a referendum on whether to cap annual resident visa numbers. Stanford says decisions made in any coalition negotiations are above her pay grade.
7: Many parties announce a range of policies that never actually make it through coalition negotiations, so it would be wrong of me to say I'm concerned about anything.
4: A treaty lawyer is arguing the Waitangi Tribunal was always meant to hold the Crown to account, as Act pledges to wind up treaty settlements, then abolish the tribunal. It wants to cancel its jurisdiction on Crown policy and conduct. Treaty lawyer Romata Smoil says contemporary issues were its first job when it was set up in 1975.
8: It was only a decade later that it could start to look at older historical breaches of Te Tiriti, and that was really important as the Crown started its work on treaty settlements.
4: Internal Affairs says it's disappointed with some pokies trusts. The department has looked into four operators, finding up to $28 million in proceeds could have been used wrongly. Gambling director Vicky Scott says misspending can cause real harm. She says the funds were used for investment in more pokies instead of going back into the community. That's news. In sport, rugby, All Black coach Dave Rennie has revealed a gastro bug swept through the team earlier in the week. Rennie says while it largely came as quickly as it went, it left them low on numbers in their first training sessions for the fourth test against the Springboks. Rennie has left out lock Fabian Holland due to illness, but says it could have been worse.
9: We'd already decided not to train Monday, but we'd have struggled to put a team out there, to be honest. Just had a lot of guys who either got on the plane not feeling well or got off the plane feeling crook. And so, yeah, well, even some guys we had on pretty light duties on Tuesday.
4: In NPC action tonight, Otago and Tasman traded try for try in a frantic first half in Dunedin. Otago ahead 28-19 at the break, though, courtesy of a try right on the whistle. And in Rugby League, Warriors coach Andrew Webster has revealed right winger Dalen Watene-Zelezniak fell just short of returning from a broken collarbone for the weekend's playoff against the Dolphins. In American football, the San Francisco 49ers have beaten the Los Angeles Rams 27-7 in the NFL's historic fixture at a sold-out Melbourne Cricket Ground. That's sport. I'm Tony Doe.

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3: Koia nei ngā rongorongo kōrero o tēnei haora.
4: In this update, Labor is slamming the government's health track record and suggesting a specific emergency department has been called feral. The audience at a grey power debate in Auckland heckled National MP Dan Bedwar on the state of the health system as he talked of record investment. Labor MP Shannon Halbert told the audience North Shore Hospital has been seen as an absolute nightmare.
5: Elderly patients lying in corridors, some in soiled beds, because of the chronic understaffing.
4: The hospital declared a state of emergency 2 weeks ago due to overcrowding. The Opportunity Party has released a suite of justice policies focused on preventing crime and rehabilitating offenders. It's tweaked National's Tough on Crime slogan to name its approach Smart on Crime. It would extend eligibility for Te Pai Oranga, which allows low-level offences to be dealt with outside the courts, and also supports legalising recreational cannabis. The party wants to expand youth mentoring and parenting courses to prevent offending before it starts. Social Development Minister Louise Upston denies 30,000 benefits were accidentally cut because the government rushed legislation. A gap in the law passed under urgency last year meant thousands incorrectly lost their winter energy payment and backlogs saw some main benefits stopped. MSD has paid more than $2.5 million in arrears. Upston says the issue is the winter energy payments weren't considered in the policy payments.
6: So when the issue was raised, people said, well, is the legislation correct? Are we applying it correctly? The answer was yes.
4: Trains start plying the tracks of Auckland's brand spanking new City Rail Link this weekend, and the mayor says he hopes lessons from the years-long process stick. Aucklanders can start boarding services on the $5.5 billion underground network from Sunday. Wayne Brown says it will make a real difference to getting around the city. He says there'll be time for reflection after the excitement of the ribbon cutting.
7: I want to concentrate on the lessons to be learned from this project so we don't continue to repeat these cost overruns on our big transport projects.
4: That's news. In sport, rugby, Beauden Barrett is in line for his first test match minutes of the year, more than 2 months into the season. The 144 test veteran has been named on the bench for the fourth and final test against the Springboks, having not been required in the first six tests of coach Dave Rennie's tenure. Rennie has gone without playmaking cover on his bench this year, but says now is the right time with Barrett alongside Rico Ioane.
8: Obviously with Rico on the bench, he covers midfield and outside back, KP covering nine, and it gives us a chance to have a genuine 10-15 cover if we lost someone. It's been tough for Beauden. He's sat on the sidelines for the first six tests of the year.
4: And for those wondering, KP is halfback Kyle Preston. In NPC action, Otago have beaten Tasman in their NPC clash tonight, winning 57-33. In a 13-try exhibition, Otago came out on top, especially after a dominant 6-try second spell. In tennis, the soon-to-be women's world number one will face the woman she's overtaking in the final of the US Open. Elena Rybakina rallied to beat Coco Gauff 3-6, 6-4, 6-4 in the semis, setting up a decider with defending champ Arina Sabalenka. She says it was important to remain calm after losing the first set. That's sport. I'm Tony Doe.
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3: Hoia nei ngā rongorongo kōrero o tēnei haora.
4: In this update, Labour is revealing further pieces of its immigration policy puzzle. The party is campaigning on doubling how long it takes migrants to be eligible for permanent residency, from 2 years to four. In government, it would also aim to tie immigration levels to match the limits of workforce and infrastructure. Spokesman Phil Twyford says a refugee policy is also on its way.
5: It's currently 1,500 a year refugees to come from some of the worst trouble spots around the world. We think there are some things that can be done to improve the way we help refugees resettle here.
4: Labour has slammed the government's health track record, suggesting a specific emergency department has been called feral. A crowd at a Grey Power debate in Auckland heckled National MP Dan Bidois on the state of the health system as he talked of record investment. Labour MP Shannon Halbert told the audience North Shore Hospital has been seen as an absolute nightmare.
6: Elderly patients lying in corridors, some in soiled beds, because of the chronic understaffing.
4: ACT candidate Paul Henry is giving his take on a rowdy public meeting which saw a podcaster arrested. Big Hairy Network podcast host Mike Bennett was removed from the ACT party event in Dunedin after repeatedly heckling the ex-broadcaster. Henry says behaviour is definitely getting worse and people are putting up with disruptions, jeers, unpleasant language and intimidation.
7: If it continues to get exponentially worse, I do worry whether it is going to really affect democracy.
4: The police watchdog has validated a police finding, clearing Commissioner Richard Chambers over claims of criminal misconduct. In December, a former partner accused Chambers of stalking and digital surveillance and a historical sexual assault. Claudia O'Neill reports.
8: Police found no evidence to support prosecution over the claims, nor of sexual offending alleged by the woman in a later police interview. The Independent Police Conduct Authorities found police followed all lines of inquiry impartially and reached the only reasonable outcome. Chambers has welcomed the findings and says he's getting on with his job.
4: That's news. In sport, Rugby League Warriors coach Andrew Webster has welcomed forward Jackson Ford onto the bench for the weekend's preliminary final against the Dolphins in Auckland. Ford has made a full recovery from a torn pectoral muscle suffered in June. Webster says he'll make a difference.
9: He was voted the best player in the competition before he hurt himself and probably should have played Sarah Oden. So he's a welcome return for finals, but we've also still got a good five or six quality NRL players not playing.
4: In rugby, Otago have beaten Tasman in their NPC clash tonight, winning 57-33. In a 13-try exhibition, Otago came out on top, especially after a dominant 4-try second spell. And Super Pacific boss Jack Mesley is relieved Christchurch will host next year's Super Round. All 10 teams will play in the city during the first weekend of April. Mesley says other parties were interested, but the 2026 venue deserved an encore.
10: That was always our first preference and our priority, and we're extremely thankful to both the city and the New Zealand government for backing it to bring it back.
4: That's sport. I'm Tony Doe. This

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3: Hoia nei ngā rongorongo kōrero o tēnei haora.
4: In this update, treaty lawyer Roimata Smale has weighed in on the latest attack on the Waitangi Tribunal, saying it was always intended to hold the Crown to account. Actors campaigning on abolishing it once final claims predating September 2008 are resolved. It would also end its jurisdiction over Crown policy and conduct. But treaty lawyer Smale says looking at contemporary issues was the tribunal's first job when it was set up in 1975.
5: It was only a decade later that it could start to look at older historical breaches of Te Tiriti, and that was really important as the Crown started its work on treaty settlements.
4: Labour has attacked New Zealand First to approach to immigration as Winston Peters calls for tougher deportation rules. His party is campaigning on widening the criteria for deporting criminals who aren't citizens. It wants a two-year amnesty during which overstayers can self-deport, but if they don't, they'll be sent home and not allowed another visa. Labour immigration spokesman Phil Twyford says the New Zealand First stance is divisive.
6: New Zealand First have chosen to campaign on a platform of attacking migrants and attacking migration, and it's toxic.
4: The country's oldest voters aren't holding back about the issues that matter most to them after hearing from party representatives at a Grey Power event.
7: The evasion of the poverty in New Zealand was a problem with the speakers, especially with the National Party member. That is an issue and it's just being swept under the carpet.
8: I don't think the current Minister of Education is on the right track. She's diverted off it somehow.
9: That was interesting what the Opportunity Party said about business needs longer term goals, and if they're going to invest in things that are going to help our emissions, they need to know that we're not going to have chopping and changing of policy.
4: Social Development and Child Poverty Reduction Minister Louise Upston will lead the government's moves in response to findings on the disappearance of Tom Phillips' three children. They were found when police shot Phillips nearly 4 years after he disappeared with them into dense Waikato bush. The findings of an inquiry into the disappearance have returned but aren't yet public. That's news. In sport, rugby league, the Newcastle Knights lead the South Sydney Rabbitohs 10-6 at half-time in their elimination final. The winner of this match will play the loser of the Warriors-Dolphins game. Meanwhile, Dolphins coach Christian Wolf is expecting another tight affair with the Warriors in what's the club's first ever finals match. The two regular season games between the sides were decided by 2 points, the Warriors winning in April, while the Dolphins were victorious in June. Speaking after their captain's run today, Wolf says it's going to be a cracker at Mount Smart tomorrow.
10: We know it's going to be fast, we know it's going to be physical, we know there's going to be a lot of energy from the opposition, a lot of emotion, something that they're going to have to deal with, a lot of expectation as well, and it's just a contest that we're looking forward to.
4: In rugby, the All Blacks side to face the Springboks at Baltimore on Sunday will feature Richie Moanga starting at first five, with hooker Cody Taylor as stand-in captain. Loose forward Ethan Blackadder and centre Anton Leonard-Brown replace injured duo Luke Jacobson and Quinn Tupaia. And in tonight's NPC action, Otago have beaten Tasman by 57-33. That's sport. I'm Tony Doe. Oh.

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1: Oia nei ngā rongorongo kōrero o tēnei haora.
2: In this update, the US President is remembering the victims of the 9/11 terrorist attacks as 25th anniversary events take place today. Donald Trump is attending a remembrance ceremony in honour of the 184 people killed at the Pentagon when American Airlines Flight 77 crashed into the building. Trump says the victims from that day and the other events will never be forgotten.
3: With the events of that morning, 2,977. Beautiful souls were ripped from our world, and many more died in the weeks and years after.
2: A family violence support organisation says there's still a major barrier in employers' responses to family violence. A women's report, refuge report shows employers have significantly improved their response since domestic violence leave was introduced in 2018. Shine's Mira Tates says employers can still ask for proof when making a decision on family violence leave.
4: We know that it's really unsafe to do that for a lot of people because people may not have any proof apart from their word.
2: An opportunity for businesses that may have slipped behind on tax payments. Inland revenue figures show $1.2 billion in income tax debt across the 2023 and 24 tax years, with small and medium businesses accounting for 65%. A temporary IR pilot closing next month allows eligible taxpayers to clear historic debt through to late next year, while eliminating late payment penalties. Tax Traders co-founder Nicola Taylor says this is a good option for businesses which may have hit a rough patch. One of the key champions of the City Rail Link says it will bring Auckland into the future. Aucklanders will have just one more sleep until the $5.5 billion rail connection goes live. Former Auckland Mayor Len Brown says after 10 years of construction and multiple delays, it's built to last.
5: It's just not about now. It's just not about the challenges we've faced. This is about the next 100 years.
2: That's news. To sport, and Newcastle have marched into week two of the NRL finals, beating the South Sydney Rabbitohs 20-10 at Allianz Stadium. The Knights will now face the loser of the Warriors-Dolphins clash. Anton Lennett-Brown can feel the performance the All Blacks desire building as they try to bounce back in Baltimore. He'll start at centre for the first time in a test this year when he runs out in the fourth and final match against the Springboks on Sunday. Lennett-Brown believes the three tests could have gone either way.
6: I think we can all see it comes down to small margins. Last two tests, I've had the rubber of the green. They'll probably say the same thing about Ellis Park, even though we end up winning by a big margin. It really was small margins, so we expect nothing less this weekend.
2: That's sport. I'm Carly Strong.

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Everything you love from back in the day and today.

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4: Hoia nei ngā rongorongo kōrero o tēnei hāora.
5: In this update, Americans are commemorating their 25th anniversary of the terror attacks on September 11. Events marking the 9/11 attacks are being held across the United States today. Nearly 3,000 people were killed after four commercial planes were hijacked and crashed in three US locations, including the World Trade Center's Twin Towers. In New York City, after the reading of names, a moment of silence was observed, acknowledging the thousands who have since died from diseases linked to the event. A Māori public health organisation wants strong consequences following revelations of the misuse of Pokies proceeds. The Department of Internal Affairs has looked into four operators, finding up to $28 million in proceeds could have been used wrongly. This includes buying more machines instead of reinvesting it into the community. Hāpai Tahura Chief Operating Officer Jason Alexander says these operators' licences should be suspended or even cancelled.
6: If a trust cannot be trusted with community money, then it should not be trusted with a gambling license either.
5: Real estate agents are being offered new guidance about meth exposure within homes. The Real Estate Authority's advice aligns with the implementation of new tenancy regulations and aims to protect customers while providing more clarity. It says meth contamination is generally treated as a disclosable defect when residue levels exceed the threshold. Safe and Healthy Homes CEO Miles Stratford says sometimes properties go to market with masked meth issues. A view, the City Rail Link will be worth every penny as it opens tomorrow. The first services on the $5.5 billion rail upgrade will depart tomorrow morning. Former Transport Minister and Auckland Business Chamber Chief Executive Simon Bridges says it's been like a Christmas that's been a long time coming. Bridges says it will be a transformational project.
7: We will feel like a first-class international city that I think we deserve to be.
5: That's news to sports, and All Blacks midfielder Anton Lennett-Brown is demanding a Baltimore backlash as his side tries to avoid a series loss to South Africa. Lennett-Brown, who will start at centre tomorrow, says everyone can see they're improving, but they need to get the results.
8: I think we've been building nicely, but we've got to put results on the board. The last two, you know, haven't been what the jersey requires, so this game this weekend's extremely important to this group.
5: England have dismissed Pakistan for 449 in their second innings in the third test in Birmingham. They now trail by 130 runs and have to bat again. Newcastle march into week two of the NRL finals, beating South Sydney 2010. That's sport. I'm Carly Strong.
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6: Oia nei ngā rongorongo kōrero o tēnei haora.
7: In this update, reflection from US leaders as the nation marks 25 years since the 9/11 attacks. About 2,700 people died after hijackers crashed two planes into the Twin Towers in New York City in 2001. Former US ambassador to NATO, Nicholas Burns, says he was working at the Belgium headquarters when he heard the news.
8: When we had the reports of the first attack, I had in my mind, it must have been a terrible accident. But when we heard the news that the other Twin Tower had been attacked, I think we all knew, I certainly thought immediately, it's terrorism.
7: Family mourning the teenage victim of a fatal train accident in Auckland say his loss has left a space that can never be filled. It comes after a train struck a pedestrian at a rail crossing near Baldwin Ave station on Wednesday afternoon. Vintonia Luca Vicassi is being remembered as a much-loved son, grandson, nephew, cousin and friend. The teenager was named by family members as they raise funds for his funeral. A push for more action, despite significant improvement from employers on how they respond to family violence. 2018 legislation created entitlement to domestic violence leave. Family violence support organisation Shine's Mira Tates says a new Women's Refuge report makes several recommendations on what employers can do.
9: In terms of really practical things like offering people a secure car park if they're being stalked, being able to screen calls if the abusive person is making contact.
7: A man who's been described by some as the father of the City Rail Link says it's quite emotional to see the project come to fruition. The $5.5 billion rail connection will see its first trains from tomorrow morning. Former Auckland Mayor Len Brown struck the original deal with central government. He says the fact it took so long to come to fruition should send a message to other leaders when it comes to infrastructure.
10: Delay is cost. Be quite clear where you're going. Be in agreement, determine funding, and then for God's sake, do it.
7: That's news. Two sports and Newcastle have marched into week two of the NRL finals, beating South Sydney 20-10. The Knights will now face the loser of the Warriors-Dolphins clash tonight. The Warriors have four players returning, including the rested Wade Egan and Kurt Capewell, while Jackson Ford's involved off the bench and following 2.5 months with a torn pectoral muscle. England have dismissed Pakistan for 449 in their second innings in the third test in Birmingham. They now trail by 130 runs and have to bat again. Formula One Championship leader Kimi Antonelli has finished top of the pile in the second practice session for the Spanish Grand Prix. Kiwi Liam Lawson finished the second practice in 10th position for Red Bull. That's sport. I'm Carly Strong.
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0: Kia ora, cha boy Hone. 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
1: Hey, are you cycling this weekend?
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3: Oia nei ngā rongorongo kōrero o tēnei haora.
4: In this update, belief the threat of terrorist attacks across the world are less likely in the decades after 9/11. The US is marking the 25th anniversary of the attack, with officials attending memorial ceremonies. The attacks tightened travel restrictions and transformed US security, intelligence and policy. Former FBI Deputy Director John Pistol says it led to better cooperation between departments and other countries.
5: There had been this interpretation of laws that said we shouldn't share information between intelligence services and then law enforcement agencies. So that clearly made a difference.
4: The long queues for health scans and heart tests appear to be dropping. 89,000 procedures were delivered across radiology, colonoscopy, cardiac and colposcopy services in the last year, following $65 million via the government's Diagnostics Improvement Plan. Health Minister Simeon Brown says waitlists are down 21% and long waits down 43%. A slip-affected section of Central Otago State Highway 6 will reopen during daytime hours this weekend, but NZTA is still warning of a heightened risk. The road between Makarora and Hawea will be open to all traffic from 8 a.m. to 5:30 p.m. this weekend. It'll remain closed on weekdays, aside from escorted convoys three times daily. A unique fundraiser from a Hamilton karate coach who's today attempting to climb the vertical height equivalent of Mount Everest on a treadmill. Team New Zealand coach Barney Gill is raising funds for a trip next month to the Youth World Championships in Poland. He says this is the first year national coaches haven't been funded to attend, but there's no way he'd miss out on supporting his boys.
6: They're incredibly talented, and if they're on the mat, I know they're going to perform well, but I know that having their actual coach there who knows them is going to make a significant impact on their performance.
4: The challenge will be live streamed and is expected to take him 12 to 15 hours. That's news. Two sports and Warriors utility back Adam Pompey's conceded they've scoped out the Dolphins to prepare for tonight's NRL qualifying final at Mount Smart. The home side of four players returning, including the rested Wade Egan and Kurt Capewell, while Jackson Ford's involved off the bench. The Newcastle Knights will face the loser of the Warriors-Dolphins clash after beating South Sydney 20 points to 10. New Zealand's Liam Lawson has come away with two top 10 practice finishes for Red Bull ahead of the Spanish Grand Prix. 21-year-old Rasulullah of Pakistan has equaled Tim Southee's record for the most sixes by a player on Test debut, hitting 9 against England in the third Test in Birmingham. That's sport, I'm Kalia Strong.
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8: Kia ora whānau mai ki te hōtaka, ko Jace Tēnei. Welcome to the show. You're with me on your Saturday morning through till 3, just after 10 right now. Hope you're having a beautiful weekend wherever you are. Let's get back into some wire. So I've got Ray and Tyler coming up in the mix. Right now with I'm Home, here's Te Wehi here on Tahu.

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Called Jay Stenner, Know My Hooky Mai. Well, today is the 12th of September. You've only got a couple of weeks left to apply for funding for the Ngāi Tahu Fund. So the fund helps support projects or kaupapa that help grow or strengthen our Ngāi Tahu culture. It could be through language, whakapapa, leadership, te taiao, any projects that strengthen or whakamana our Ngāi Tahutanga. Applications close on the 30th of September. To find out if you are eligible for funding, head onto the website ngaitahu.iwi.nz or give them a call if you need any help with filling out your application form. 0800 Kaitahu. Tied up next with water right now with Whakapapa. Here's Ray on Tahu.

0: Top FM, the latest from Sun and Water there. Get up. Got Jay Stan, now you're hanging with me on your weekend. Coming up after the break, this from YG Marley. And coming up next, the Redna with this. Could you be loved? Can I tell you my
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Jordan with a wai rawa ko mohi. Te rā me tawai te māku anō. Jace, hang on with you. Well, this weekend, if you're stuck for ideas, I've got a bit of a gig event card up next. Right now, it's Marion and Bow Wow. Well, let me hold you here on Sahu.

Howdy, all day, boy. Great to have Whakarongo Kwe, Kia Tahu, Jay Sangamos here. Welcome back to the show. If you're looking for some fun ideas this weekend, got a bit of a gig event guide in Ōtautahi this weekend. Illuminate Light Show. It's a spectacular light and sound experience. Right through the Botanic Gardens with roaming performers. 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O Te Puti, Dunedin, Dr. Rock, X Rocks, the Tots, Dino Edition, live music, activities, dinosaur theme fun for the Tamariki, happening at 1 p.m. this afternoon at Tuhura Otago Museum, whānau friendly, and sketching Tangata Moana, celebrate Pacific cultures through art and creativity. Today happening right now, Pacific Cultures Gallery at Tuhura Otago Museum, fun for the whole whānau. And in Waihōpai, southbound 2026, probably the biggest music event in the Lower South Island this weekend, featuring Tiki Tāne, also local artists, food vendors and good vibes. It's happening from 12 until 6 at ILT Stadium Southland. 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It's happening tomorrow from 9:30 until 1:30 p.m. at the Invercargill Railway Station. It is free. Coming up, Alia with Rock the Boat next. Right now, Tawa's Mediana and Hera, Air Epo here on Tahu.

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3: Hoia nei ngā rongorongo kōrero o tēnei haora.
4: In this update, Manurewa residents are questioning why complaints into the legitimacy of last year's local board election hadn't been acted on and if key evidence has been destroyed. Isaiah Abadingo has more.
5: Three formal complaints were made in October last year alleging ballot theft after two candidates secured landslide wins. The Herald reveals at least a dozen votes appear to have been fraudulently cast on a single street, including one from a woman who died 4 years ago. The electoral officer says he forgot about the earlier complaints until reviewing his emails and handed the voting papers to police.
4: The Herald understands the original voting papers have been destroyed. Transporting New Zealand wants supply chain resilience to be a cross-party focus this election. It's one of five priority areas in its election platform, including infrastructure, safer roads, workforce development and lower emission freight. Policy and advocacy advisor Mark Stockdale says the Hormuz Strait closure has revealed our vulnerabilities to fuel supply.
6: One of the calls is to increase our onshore diesel reserves to 60-day supply to help give that security.
4: The government's backing six more community organisations directing children at high risk of offending into physical activity. It's investing $2.4 million in the Sport NZ-led initiative on top of the $2.2 million given to five groups in June. The six groups promote outdoor activities along with mentoring, therapy and cultural identity development. The Salvation Army's welcoming support from motorcyclists in a fundraiser being held today across New Zealand and Australia. Last year's inaugural Harley-Davidson United We Ride event raised nearly $200,000 for those experiencing hardship. Nelson Tasman Army Captain Carl Foreman says riders can participate in events around the country to raise funds for men's support groups and addiction support.
7: We've got coffee, we've got barbecues, we've got some challenges, tyre toss, and I think there's a burnout competition, but there's going to be like slow ride comps.
4: That's news to sports, and top-seeded German Alexander Zverev has dismissed Russian Karen Khachanov in straight sets to progress to the US Open men's final. Zverev will play one of the two Americans, either Ben Shelton or Francis Tiafoe. 24-year-old Kiwi golfer Kazuma Kibori is currently tied for fifth, sitting at 5-under overall and 6 shots off the lead through 2 rounds of the Irish Open. Fellow New Zealand golfer Daniel Hillier is tied for 20th at 2-under overall. New Zealand's Liam Lawson has come away with 2 top 10 practice finishes for Red Bull ahead of the Spanish Grand Prix. 21-year-old Razaullah of Pakistan has equaled New Zealander Tim Southee's record for the most sixes by a player on Test debut, hitting 9 against England in the third Test in Birmingham. That's sport. I'm Kalia Strong.
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9: Kia ora no e whanau mai, hoki mai. Welcome back to the show, called Jace Tierney. You're hanging with me through till 3 this afternoon. Hope you're having a beautiful weekend wherever you are, 12th of September today. Coming up in the mix, bit of Mikey Dam and Nelly, but right now, Shay Fu, he's celebrating 25 years of his legendary album, Navigator. He's touring right around Aotearoa. He'll be in Ōtautahi in October, and fingers crossed we'll have him in the studio. Here he is with his epic jam kicking us off this hour. It's Waka.

Top of the FM, it's Mikey Dam there with his Way Out Up Mau. Called JSTNA, welcome back to the show. This is Te Pānui, Kura Reo Ki Ōtautahi is back this October. If you are a kaiako or a Māori-speaking kaimahi and you want to grow your reo Māori, it's a three-day wānanga happening on from the 6th until the 8th of October, from 8 a.m. to 4 p.m. at Hagley College, Te Puna Wai or Waipapa. Classes are available for advanced beginners, intermediate and advanced speakers. Registration closes in a few days' time on the 14th. So to register or for more info, head to the Facebook page Tuahiwi Education Limited. Coming up, Chris Brown with his latest Obvious. Right now though, it's Nelly, hot in here on Tahoe.

And I'm at the one to hold, obvious. Straight singer was here. Coming up after the break, this throwback from D'Angelo. Plus a bit of neo soul for your Saturday. And we've got Swizz.

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Scissor there with Good Days. Cool J's 10, eh? You're with me on your Saturday. Coming up next, we'll check out one of the latest news stories happening around the Motu on Tahu News right now.

0: Modi there with Tuturu, Jason Amasia on Te Ngaru. Stay up to date with all the latest news stories happening around the motu on Tahu News. Here's the latest. University of Canterbury Tauira, including Manaaki, Waritini, Beaumont, are taking science beyond the classroom at Kai Tōrite through a new partnership between Tāwhaki Joint Venture and Te Whare Wānanga o Waitaha. As part of the program, students are collecting and analysing soil samples from restoration sites such as at Te Wai Temapua using portable x-ray fluorescence technology. Now this interview, Shaq went on down to interview these Tauira the other day. You can check out their interview on their Facebook page, Tahu News, or head on to tahufm.online and click Tahu News. Kauri up next with their latest. Lay your head right now. Tamia, officially missing you here on Tahu.
1: 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Hit the bucket.